0: Turn it up.
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2: Keeping it grown and sexy.
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1: on the ones and twos.

I was wondering, you know, if she could keep on, because the force has got a lot of power, and it makes me feel like it makes me feel like.

yo, wherever you are in the world, I hope you and your family are being safe. If you like this video, please give this video a big thumbs up and join the family. Hit that subscribe button. Beautiful people, this is my first ever Zouk mix. That yo, this beautiful music comes from Guadeloupe and Martinique, and I'm just so in love with the sounds and the vibes and the flavor. So yo, this is my first ever Zouk mix. I'm so excited to give it to all you beautiful people. If you're not already, make sure you follow me on Instagram at OsoCity, at OsoCity. Answer all my comments, all my DMs. It's a great way for us to communicate and talk to each other. So make sure you follow me on Instagram right now at OsoCity. And I'm going to be also DJing live on Instagram Live very soon. So

0: make sure you follow me.
1: Beautiful people, if you're not already, make sure you follow me on Spotify at Oso City, because I'm going to be coming out with crazy, great, amazing original music very, very soon. And while you're on Spotify, make sure you like the Oso City playlist, because I'm going to be updating with the best music from around the world.
0: Right now, currently, this is how my quarantine is looking. This is like 10 minutes from my house. I just come down here, play some music, catch some vibes, and chill out. So this is Oso City's quarantine, everybody. How's your quarantine going?
1: I just want to say thank you so much for your love and support. Oh my gosh, love and support from you guys means the world to me. Thank you so much. I'm going to keep these vibes coming. I'm going to keep that great positive energy coming your way. I'm going to see you next week. Deuces!